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1: We continue with the talk from the webinar of the Department of Justice on Environmental Jurisprudence.
2: And from doctrine to regulation. Talking about, so now all of these were in the form of doctrines, कि ये क्या करना चाहिए, कहाँ किस हद तक हमारे पास right है. There are certain cases in which court has taken up the doctrine and converted it into sort of a regulation law, which is also, some people call it judicial activism, because lawmaking is the task of the parliament. But in certain cases when the court felt it was very, very important, the court took up the task of sort of creating a regulation also. For instance, in the case of MC Mehta versus Kamal Nath, court ne bola ki koi bhi environmental resource cannot be privately owned by someone. It is held in trust by the state for the public of the country. So yahan pe trustee aur beneficiary ka relationship establish kar diya court ne, jahan pe state has a duty of care ki unko environmental resources protect karne hain for the citizens of the country. And all these three decades of judicial creativity and advanced interpretation which the Supreme Court and the High Courts have done eventually led to the institutionalization of a specialized tribunal, judicial tribunal, which is the National Green Tribunal. It was established as a part of National Green Tribunal Act in 2010. And iske pehle, iske piche bhi kafi sare judgments mein aap dekhenge ki baat hui hai ki there needs to be a separate tribunal jahan pe sirf environmental ke matters sune jaye. Law commission reports bhi hain jisme specifically NGT, not exactly in these terms, but aisa bola gaya ki there is a big need because environmental litigation in India is huge and the Supreme Court and the High Courts keep getting burdened, so there is a need for a specialized tribunal. All I could say is, while talking about jurisprudence, is the judiciary has given a very well lit path. Now it is up to the institutions, the governments and the civil society to walk on that path and eventually lead to a cleaner and a better environment for all.